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I'm moving to the sun. I get it all the time. I'm going to the sun. Más Alfa Estrenos 2026. Can't Sit Still, Inquieta, Lainey Wilson.

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Just

0: street. Yeah, you said forever, now I drive alone past your street.
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control, even if you know that you don't want me. 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

0: on by. Girls be looking like Debbie Fly. I pimp to the beat, walking down the street and my new's a freak, yeah. This is how I roll, animal print pants out of control. It's Red Bull with the big ass bra, and like Bruce Lee, I got the clout, yeah.
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0: I want you, I need you, oh God. I need these beautiful things that I've got.
1: Madrugadas de Himnos Alfa 91.3, donde todo nace.

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Yeah, right, picture that with a Kodak. Or better yet, go to Times Square, take a picture of me with a Kodak. Took my life from negative to positive, I just want y'all to know that. And tonight, let's enjoy life.

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All the attraction, the tension, don't you see, baby, this is perfect.

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It's Mr. 305 checking in for the remix. You know they had that 75 Street Brazil. Well, this year's gonna be called Gaiocho.

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1: I know you moved on to someone new. 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